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Thank you for joining us this morning. Tim Allen here with a reminder about the old school run. Yes, a couple of tunes, a couple of old school tunes for the school run every weekday, 3:30, only here at Nation Radio.

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12: The top stories this hour. All three co-hosts are out of the World Cup after the USA's defeat to Belgium. President Trump dominated the coverage before the game. Joe Rawson reports from the US.
13: Some will say it's a win for football after the Florian Balogun saga that saw his one-game ban suspended by FIFA after a conversation between President Trump and Gianni Infantino. His impact on the match was minimal, though. Belgium too good and comfortable in a 4-1 victory over the USA in Seattle. They'll face Spain in the last eight. Mikel Merino's late goal saw them beat Portugal 1-0 in Cristiano Ronaldo's last ever World Cup appearance.
12: Ministers are being warned they're mis-selling student loans by freezing the repayment threshold for 3 years. MPs on the Treasury Committee say it's putting an unnecessary burden on younger generations. The Duke of Sussex will find out today if he's won a High Court case against the Daily Mail's publisher. The 11-week trial also heard claims from other celebs against Associated Newspapers Limited. They deny the allegations. The massive funeral procession for Iran's former supreme leader will move from the capital to other cities in Iran. Ayatollah Ali Khamenei and four members of his family were killed at the start of the war in February. British wildcard Arthur Ferry booked his place in the quarterfinals at Wimbledon after winning a thriller against Grigor Dimitrov. The 23-year-old beat the Bulgarian in a final set tiebreak on centre court. Roger Federer was a special guest in the Royal Box. Ferry says he couldn't believe the 20-time Grand Slam winner was watching.
14: I saw Roger was in the Royal Box. I didn't know he was coming. I sent a message to my team saying, yeah, look, like Roger's in the box. I'm pretty tight, and incredible to be in that position where one of the greatest of all times is watching you.
12: And parts of the UK are entering a third heat wave in as many months. Southern England could see highs of around 32 degrees Celsius today. From Sky News, I'm Cam Hall. Nation
15: Radio. And good morning, it's Tuesday, and this is Nation Radio with Gary Parker on Early Breakfast. Hope the start to your day is all right. Coming up, David Bowie after this from Madonna. Nation.

following in the footsteps of her big brother Daniel, it was Natasha Bedingfield with these words. David Bowie, China Girl, and Madonna and Vogue at Nation Radio, the best variety of hits. Tuesday morning, it's the 7th of July, and if you're celebrating your birthday today, happy birthday to you. You share it with Bill Oddie, who is 85 today, and the Beatle that didn't own a full drum kit until he joined the Beatles in 1962. Before then, he often borrowed or shared equipment while performing with other bands. It's Mr. Ringo Starr, 86 today. Happy birthday.

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1: Oh, it's beautiful. But wait a minute, isn't this...
0: Yeah, yes it is.
1: But I thought the old lady dropped it into the ocean in the air.
0: Well, baby, I went down and got it for you.

He's one of these stars of Stranger Things. It's Joe with End of Beginning at Nation Radio. Early breakfast. It's Gary on a Tuesday morning. Hope the start to your day is going all right. Keep it Nation. More of the best variety of hits after the headlines.

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13: The top stories this hour. All three co-hosts are out of the World Cup after the USA were hammered 4-1 by Belgium in the last 16. Fulham Balogun failed to score in Seattle after his one-match ban for an earlier red card was suspended following an intervention by President Trump. The Football Association's understood to be considering appealing against England defender Gerald Quansah's sending off against Mexico. Former FA chief David Bernstein's been asked if it sets a dangerous precedent.
14: I doubt this will happen too often, but absolutely. It's inconsistent, it's a terrible precedent. As I say, it marks FIFA as not being a serious governing body.
13: Well, Belgium will face Spain, who defeated Portugal 1-0 in the quarterfinals. The Britain's watchdog insists it will closely monitor around 6,000 criminals who will be freed early in September to reduce overcrowding in jails in England and Wales. Reports suggest killers and rapists could be among them. A cross-party group of MPs say the three-year threshold freeze for graduates repaying their student loans must be scrapped. The Treasury Committee's warned the current policy covering plans taken out between 2012 and 2023 puts an unfair burden on younger generations. Chair Dame Meg Hillier fears it amounts to mis-selling the loans.
15: 17 and 18-year-olds mostly were taking out these loans. They were told that they were equivalent to things like a mobile phone contract and weren't told clearly that government could change the terms of the contract. And then actually governments over time have changed that repayment. threshold.
13: The government says it will continue to look at making the system fairer. A 13-year-old boy's died after a house fire in Blackpool last week. It's believed the blaze started when an e-bike charger burst into flames. The Duke of Sussex will find out today if he's won a High Court case against the Daily Mail's publisher. Associated Newspapers Limited denies unlawful information gathering. And Arthur Ferry's kept British hopes alive at Wimbledon. He beat Grigor Dimitrov in a 5-set thriller to book his place in the quarterfinals. From Sky News, I'm Cam Hall. Nation
16: 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It's early breakfast on a Tuesday morning here at Nation Radio. Good morning from Gary Parker. Coming up, Nelly Furtado, A Flock of Seagulls. And next, it's Don Henley. Nation.

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Before that, Nelly Furtado, I'm Like a Bird, and Don Henley with the brilliant The Boys of Summer, which sounded great at this time of the morning, didn't it? It's Gary here. At its early breakfast, Nation Radio, whether you're working nights or just getting up to do the early shift, good to have you here. Here's a song that Holly Humberston has described as her crying in the club song. It's White Noise at Nation Radio. It's Friday.

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0: Never too early for karaoke. You fill your boots. Gloria Gaynor, I Will Survive, Nation Radio, it's early breakfast. Your interesting fact of the day for this Tuesday morning, Freddie Mercury famously wrote the legendary Queen track, Crazy Little Thing Called Love, in a mere 10 minutes. Perhaps the most incredible part, he didn't compose it at a piano or in a recording studio. He actually wrote the whole thing while soaking in a bubble bath at a hotel in Munich.
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0: Macy Gray, I Try. And haven't heard that in a while. Nana Cherry, Buffalo Stance at Nation Radio. 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Next, on Early Breakfast, it's Doobie Brothers. Nation
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19: The top stories this hour. All three co-hosts are out of the World Cup after the USA's defeat to Belgium. President Trump dominated the coverage before the game. Joe Rawson reports from the US.
20: Some will say it's a win for football after the Balogun saga that saw his one-game ban suspended by FIFA after a conversation between President Trump and Gianni Infantino. His impact on the match was minimal, though. Belgium too good and comfortable in a 4-1 victory over the USA in Seattle. They'll face Spain in the last eight.
19: The government's being accused of mis-selling student loans by not warning borrowers their repayment terms could change. The Treasury Committee's calling on ministers to take action. Prince Harry's back in the UK. A judgment's due today in his legal claim against the publisher of the Daily Mail. Associated Newspapers Limited denies unlawful information gathering. And parts of the UK are entering a third heatwave in as many months. Parts of southern England could see temperatures go up to 35 degrees Celsius over the weekend.
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21: A major road in Grimsby set for improvement works designed to make it safer and cut future disruption. North East Lincolnshire Council will carry out road and footpath reconstruction on Yarborough Road between Grange Walk and the Market Hotel roundabout starting from next week till October. Main closures will happen overnight or at weekends. And people in East Yorkshire have been urged to have their say on local polling stations. The council's reviewing voting locations to make sure they're suitable and accessible for everyone.
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21: Staying dry today with a mixture of patchy cloud and sunny intervals, a moderate breeze and highs of 25. That's the latest. I'm Olivia Mouncer. Nation
1: Radio. So another warm one then. Good morning. Alex Duff here, breakfast with you. Let's get into Tuesday morning across Yorkshire and all the Lancashire. Coming up in a moment, we will find out what's trending across the region. First of all, I've got Boy Meets Girl in just a moment. And this, what a way to wake up with Mariah Carey right now then.

0: Boy Meets Girl, waiting for a star to fall, Nation Radio, Mariah Carey and Fantasy before it. I've got the script, Man in the Arena, new one from them on the way in a moment. That's what we do at Nation Radio. Good morning.
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0: Trending this morning, did you hear this TV news? So ITV have been sold to Sky. £1.6 billion the deal is thought to be worth. So it's ITV's media and entertainment arm. Wrapped inside that is Sky's Love Productions, who is the team behind Bake Off. So, big chat that's trending over whether Bake Off will eventually move from Channel 4 to ITV, because if you own the channel, you might as well just put it on there. We'll wait and see in the coming months whether anything is announced on that, but a lot of speculation over that this morning. So much so, it is trending. Also trending, the Yorkshire Air Ambulance going to be doing a charity week, and lots of buildings across Yorkshire, lots of iconic landmarks across Yorkshire, have agreed to light themselves up in yellow, the colour of the Yorkshire Air Ambulance, as they help raise money for a fantastic cause. What a brilliant team, brilliant work they do as well, so well done to them. And all the buildings taking part, and what accent would you say is the most calming in the UK? Yorkshire's come joint second, but Welsh beat it. I don't know. I don't know if Nessa from Gavin and Stacey is what I'd call calming. Particularly anybody that saw her on the most recent series of Taskmaster with Hull's Amy Gledhill. I needed a lie down after every time that Joanna spoke. This is the script, Man in the Arena at Nation.

0: The Script and Man in the Arena. It's the new one from them. It's Nation Radio. Alex Duffy at breakfast with you. Good morning. You know, my other half's a nurse. If you, maybe you have a partner who's a nurse, or maybe you know someone like in the NHS. Do they too have a brilliant sense of humour? Particularly when like my other half and some work colleagues are together, and I'm like, oh, you all have this slightly dark but utterly sharp, brilliant sense of humour. I think you need it when you do something like that, don't you? You need it to keep yourself going. I love it then when somebody breaks through as a comedian. So the nurse Georgie Carroll. Nurse Georgie Carroll is one of our top comedians. She's on tour at the moment. She's coming to Connected Live 24th of October. It's a Saturday later this year. She is so funny. She's going to be on the show with me tomorrow because I wanted to have a catch up with her because she is great fun. So she's going to be on the show. Don't miss that. And right now on the website, nationplayer.com, your chance to win tickets to go and see Nurse Georgie Carroll live at Connection Live in Hull when she comes Saturday 24th of October. If you want to be there, get those tickets now. 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You've got until next Friday, 17th of July, 5 p.m. to enter that one. Get on the website and see you there for a good old night out on us. Coming up, music for you from Katy Perry. And I've got a question. You're never going to get it. Play along next. Nation
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12: I'm Greg Edwards. Good morning. Out on the motorways, traffic's on the move. It's looking good on the M62, both east and westbound on the sensors. Fine as well on the M18. Roadworks are underway still south of Beverley, affecting both the A1079 and the A164 around Jock's Lodge. So do expect delays while that work continues for several more months there. Around Hull in the city centre, traffic's looking okay. It's moving well going in and out on Holderness Road, along with Beverley Road and Heddon Road.
3: Travel
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0: big time. Peter Gabriel, Nation Radio. What a song that is. Thought I'd not heard it in ages. Katy Perry and Snoop Dogg before it. I've got Daft Punk on the way.
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0: And right now, I've got a question. And you're never gonna get it, so have a listen. Have a think. Have a guess. Have me ridicule your answer and tell you that it's wrong, because you're never going to get it. This morning's question, 75% of us say we feel uncomfortable at times. About what? You might want the picture clue for this one. It's on the Facebook page, Nation Radio Yorkshire. 75% of us feel uncomfortable about what? Could go anywhere, this one, couldn't it? Worried about this one. Worried about what you're going to come in with. Have a guess this morning. Once you've got something in your head, drop in a message on WhatsApp. 07740938500 is the number. Or on Facebook, Nation Radio Yorkshire. I've put the question up there with a picture clue that may or may not be useful. And you can leave your guess as a comment on there. Nation Radio Yorkshire on Facebook. Go have a look. All right here on WhatsApp. What do you reckon? What makes you feel uncomfortable? I'm just going to suggest something, but actually I won't say it right now, just in case someone comes in with a guess. This is Anne-Marie and

0: Alex Duffy with you on Nation Radio Yorkshire. I've got plenty more where that came from Daft Punk. I've also got a question, and you're never going to get it.
1: Alex Duffy's never going to get it.
0: 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John's been on and he's gone through with an early guess of cold callers. It's when you, there's a knock at the door and you go and they're like, oh, hi, we're just doing some work on one of the gardens just down the street. Were you thinking of having yours landscaped? I wasn't, but now what I'm thinking is you've been walking up and down the street and you've gone, that garden looks terrible, let's knock on and see. You're not knocking on the people with pristine front gardens and asking, are you? It's the wrong answer. It's kind of in the right direction. 75% of us feel uncomfortable about what? Find out after Ollie Murs and Flo Rida in a minute.
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19: I'm Greg Edwards. Traffic's on the move on the main routes so far this morning. All looking good out on the motorways in the area, including the M62, the M18 and also the M180. Roadworks are underway in Scarborough. The A164 has some temporary lights for another 10 days just near to the Scarborough Lane junction, so expect one or two delays while that work is underway. Roundhall in the city centre, traffic's coping well. It's looking good going in and out on Holderness Road and Beverley Road.
16: Travel
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0: Phil Collins on Nation Radio. Ollie Murs and Flo Rida before it with Troublemaker. I've got Lola Young in just a moment as well. Oh, it's all happening here today. Hello, welcome. Tuesday morning. Warm again across Yorkshire and Northern Lincolnshire. 25, I think they're saying. 26, 27 to come tomorrow as well. I've got a question. You're never going to get it.
1: Alex Dyer.

comfortable. Be one of a number of things worried about what you're going to come in with. Let's have a little look at what we've got here. Hey, good morning. Heidi says, she's in Hull. Morning, Alex. Do we feel uncomfortable answering the door to strangers? She says, although ring doorbells make it easier these days. Morning, Heidi says, she's in Hull. Morning, Alex. Do we feel uncomfortable answering the door to

0: The thing that makes us feel uncomfortable is silence when in company. You've got someone else there, and you're just in silence. Quite enjoy it sometimes, bit of silence. Especially on the radio. I think it works really well. Hello. This is what I did. Good morning to Kelly. Says speaking in public. 75% of us feel uncomfortable speaking in public. No. Jonathan Hargreaves says taking surveys or polls like what this one. No. Tracy wonders whether it's small talk. Eddie's gone for local candidates calling. Can we talk to you about politics? Not today. Sarah, buying brands for non-ethical reasons.
1: That's crazy,
0: guys. We're all out. It means it's a win for me today. I'll take it. We were close with cold callers, but it wasn't quite right because someone could be cold calling about, do you want your roof doing? Do you want your guttering doing? Do you want your gardening doing? That sort of thing. But 75% of us say we sometimes feel uncomfortable about the way charities raise money. You know, when they stop you in the street or something. And they're really they're always really positive, aren't they? And they always ask you a question like, oh, that's a nice, where did you get your jacket from? And you go, oh, thanks. And they've already started a conversation. I was like, they're getting clever with how they do that. And there was one time, it was a few years ago now, I accidentally signed up to a direct debit scheme I did not want to be a part of because the person who stopped me was very attractive. And I was like, I do know your game. I do know that's probably why they put you here, but it's worked. And I had to go home and cancel it and thinking, and I didn't really want to do that. It was just nice to stop and chat. Nice to feel wanted in a shopping centre. Anyway, here we are for Tuesday morning, 7th of July across Yorkshire and Northern Lincolnshire. A win for me then.
2: Yeah. We've been...
0: Oh, pressed all the wrong buttons. This is Lowly Young and Messy at Nation Radio.

0: you've been up to. Last night was at the theatre, sing Operation Mincemeat at Whole New Theatre, which is brilliant. It's on all week. Hello, if you went to see Michael Bublé at Scarborough yesterday, incredible reviews coming in for him. Some people are messaging this morning saying they're over in Leeds for the Kings of Leon at First Direct Bank Arena as well. Whatever you've been up to, let me know if you were at one of those things, or maybe you just stayed in at yours and had a quiet one after the football. Don't blame you. On the way, news for seven. I've got music from George Michael and the woman who at the weekend got married by the man from Happy Gilmore. She is next. Nation
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19: The top stories this hour. All three co-hosts are out of the World Cup after the USA's defeat to Belgium. President Trump dominated the coverage before the game. Joe Rawson reports from the US.
20: Some will say it's a win for football after the Balogun saga that saw his one-game ban suspended by FIFA after a conversation between President Trump and Gianni Infantino. His impact on the match was minimal, though. Belgium too good and comfortable in a 4-1 victory over the USA in Seattle. They'll face Spain Spain in the last eight.
19: The government's being accused of mis-selling student loans by not warning borrowers their repayment terms could change. The Treasury Committee's calling on ministers to take action. Prince Harry's back in the UK. A judgment's due today in his legal claim against the publisher of the Daily Mail. Associated Newspapers Limited denies unlawful information gathering. And parts of the UK are entering a third heatwave in as many months. Parts of southern England could see temperatures go up to 35 degrees Celsius over the weekend.
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8: Staying dry today with a mixture of patchy cloud and sunny intervals, a moderate breeze and highs of 25. That's the latest. I'm Olivia Mouncer.
0: Good morning, Alex Duffy at breakfast with you. Coming up, why one of our favourite TV shows could be changing channel again. Music for you from newlywed Taylor Swift. Taylor Swift? Taylor Swift.

0: brilliant George Michael and Outside on Nation Radio. Taylor Swift in just a moment. 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
0: 25 degrees again today, staying fairly cloudy, although tomorrow looking sunnier. ITV and Sky have done a buyout, so Sky have bought ITV, and with it comes Sky's Love Productions, who make Great British Bake Off. So big rumours and chat that will the Bake Off move from Channel 4 to ITV, because if Sky owned the channel and the production company, you might as well put the show on the channel that you own. We'll wait to see more on that in the coming months, but that's a big rumour this morning. So big it is trending. Where would you say is the most calming accent? You may disagree if you've watched Gavin and Stacey, but apparently it is the Welsh accent calming. Yorkshire, by the way, came in second, joint with Cornish. If you've watched Clarkson's Farm, I think if you can understand what someone from Cornwall is saying, yes, maybe it could be calming. And some of our buildings across Yorkshire look to be set to be lit up in yellow for Yorkshire Air Ambulance. They're doing a week worth of fundraising. What a brilliant cause, and a lot of our big buildings and landmarks saying they're going to light themselves up yellow for that week in honour of Yorkshire Air Ambulance's big fundraising efforts. Right, on the way, more songs like this. Taylor Swift from 2020.

0: I love that Taylor Swift could have pretty much got anyone on the planet and said, look, can you officiate our wedding at the weekend? I mean, you were busy and I was busy, but everyone else was available for it. And she went, we'll have the guy from Happy Gilmore, please. Adam Sandler officiated their wedding at the weekend.
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0: And I don't know why I love that so much, but I do. I hope you're all right. It is Tuesday morning. I was at the theatre yesterday, Operation Mincemeat at Whole New Theatre, which is just brilliant, by the way. I caught up with some of the cast, caught up with Christian Andrews, who plays Hester in it. And I was saying, how do you explain to people what this show is? Because the range of people who come to see it is so varied.
2: Absolutely. I think I always say to people, it's the perfect musical to bring your dad to. You know, dad, you know, the sort of stereotype is that dads don't like musicals, but they will love Operation Mincemeat. As just, there is something in it for everyone. And World War II, you know, is recent history. Like, I grew up with relatives who remember it and were there as, you know, teenagers. So I think that everyone has some sort of personal connection to World War II as well, which makes the story really accessible. But because we tell it in such an interesting way, I think that's what people stay for. They come for something that they know, but they stay for a story being told in a really incredible, interesting way.
0: Absolutely. It's ridiculous, and it's on at Whole New Theatre for the rest of the week, so go and see it if you can. Coming up, music for you, at Miley Cyrus on the way. And I wonder if you can remember this specific thing from when you were a child. A lot of kids across Yorkshire and Northern Lincolnshire, this is happening to them in the next couple of weeks. And I bet when we talk about it, you can remember yours. Find out what it is after an update on the roads next to Nation.
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16: I'm Greg Edwards. Building up now, heading into Hull on the A63 on Roger Millwood Way towards the Great Union Street Junction, according to the census. About unusual for this time of day. Busy on Great Union Street around the Clarence Street Junction. Things are fine out over the Humber Bridge and also on the motorways in the area, including the M62. Don't forget roadworks continue south of Beverley, affecting both the A1079 and the A164.
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G's on Nation Radio Yorkshire with a song that is like me playing any kind of sport game with my 2 7-year-old nieces. You win again. Not me, it's them beating me thoroughly every time. I hope that Tuesday is going all right for you. It's that time of the year at the moment. If you're a parent, you'll know all about. We are in sports day season. We're in school trip season. We are in go to watch the play at school or some sort of music recital. And the school report comes home. See, I used to, a little bit of me, I used to love and hate the school report in equal measures because it was the one time where you could find out what the teachers actually thought of you. Well, all departments except for the PE department, who at our school, we realised, unless you're on the school sports team, if you're on the football team, fine. Everybody else, you just got one of five standard phrases repeated over and over. In every other subject, you got what the teacher actually thought of you. Was there one that stuck with you? I feel like we've all got one comment from one teacher in one subject in one report in one year that to this day you can almost quote word for word. Mine was that I would struggle in the workplace if I continued to talk that much during class. Here I am talking for a living. What was yours, please? Get in touch this morning. That one report, that one comment from one teacher that has stuck with you to this day. What did they say? WhatsApp me, would you? 07740 938 500 is the WhatsApp number this morning. A voice note or WhatsApp. Here's Miley.

0: This is Nation Radio Yorkshire. Alex Duffy at breakfast with you. 25 degrees today again, even if it's going to be slightly cloudy. Tomorrow is sunnier. School report time of year. What was the comment you got in your school report that has stuck with you to this day? Darren's been on in Hull this morning. He says, morning, Alex. Here's the quote from the school report that he still remembers word by word. Darren has a little difficulty singing. He says, I got a D in music. Well, you did, but by the time Darren sung it, it was more of an E-flat.
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0: Listen, on Friday, someone is going to be singing to the sweet tune of £750,000. Pitch perfect in your bank account straight after the call. 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She was our winner last week of £750,000.
2: Yeah. We've been refurbing this house for 5 years and we've just run out of money. Thought we couldn't move anytime soon because we've run out of money. 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
14: I'm Greg Edwards. It's queuing now through the roadworks south of Beverley on the A1079 at the A164 junction at Jocks Lodge, particularly the side heading away from Hull, according to these sensors. Meanwhile, traffic going into Hull is looking slow on the A63 on Roger Millward Way towards the Great Union Street junction as usual, and there is some congestion on Great Union Street around the Clarence Street junction on the sensors. Traffic's fine though out on the motorways in the area.
11: Travel
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0: It's Nation Radio. Mark Ronson and Bruno Mars with Uptown Funk coming up, where we're going to play my Duff note for a Tuesday morning. If you struggle with yesterday, play along. It's the first note of a song for you to work out. We'll do it in a moment. And at school report time of year, what was in yours that you remember to this day? You can send me a voice note like Kelly has on WhatsApp 07740938500 with the line that you remember from your report.
1: Morning, Alex.
0: Morning.
1: Hope you're well. The teacher's comments.
0: Yes.
1: Kelly is a sweet child and has the ability to excel in anything she puts her mind to. However, she is easily distracted and focuses on matters that are unrelated to the epidemic and never stops talking.
0: It was that first bit, wasn't it? And we knew there was a but coming when it was like, Kelly could do anything she likes, but chooses not to. I love this from Nigel as well. Says, good morning, Alex. I was on a special report for the week for being a little naughty. It meant I got a daily report home. Oh my gosh. He says, the only entry on the report that I remember is... You ready for this one? So this is... Nigel's been naughty. Nigel's getting a daily report sent home about how he's been at school today. Nigel has a severe case of flatulence today. He says, pineapple really doesn't agree with me, Alex. Gives me a little gas. I don't think that's what they were meant to be. Isn't it more like he was focused on his geography? Anyway, send me yours. This is Olivia Rodrigo, Drop Dead. And my Duff note is next at Nation. I know.

0: drop dead.
1: You got Nation Radio on across Yorkshire and Northern Lincolnshire. Alex Duffy at breakfast with you for a Tuesday morning. Hope it's going all right for you. I have a Duff note for you right now. Duff note. Yeah, I'm about to play the first note, the Duff note, from a song that is coming up after 8 o'clock this morning. Tell me the title and artist of it. After 8, I'm only going to do 30 seconds of shout-outs. I can get a mention for you on the radio, but only if you've got the right song and only if you're one of the first people to message in with the right answer. Once 30 seconds are up, that's it. I can't read out any more shout-outs. So, today's is short. I'm going in with this. I'm telling it's super short. So today's is tricky. But have a listen to today's Duff Note. That's it. That's all you're getting. But what is it? Do you know it? I want the title and artist, please, on WhatsApp right now. 07740 938 500. Tell me title and artist of that. It's coming up after 8, along with 30 seconds of shout-out that could include you. Who are you? Where are you? What are you doing today? Who do you need to say hello to? And we'll do that next. WhatsApp me now on Nation Radio. It's today's Duff Note. What is that? Duff Note. Nation
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9: The top stories this hour. All three co-hosts are out of the World Cup after the USA's defeat to Belgium. President Trump dominated the coverage before the game. Joe Rawson reports from the US.
10: Some will say it's a win for football after the Balogun saga that saw his one-game ban suspended by FIFA after a conversation between President Trump and Gianni Infantino. His impact on the match was minimal, though. Belgium too good in a 4-1 victory over the USA. They'll face Spain in the last eight. Mikel Merino's late goal saw them beat Portugal 1-0 in Cristiano Ronaldo's last ever World Cup appearance.
9: The government's being accused of mis-selling student loans by not warning borrowers their repayment terms could change. The Treasury Committee's calling on ministers to take action. Prince Harry's back in the UK. A judgment's due today in his legal claim against the publisher of the Daily Mail. Associated Newspapers Limited denies unlawful information gathering. And finally, keeping British hopes alive at Wimbledon, wildcard Arthur Ferry has booked his place in the quarterfinals.
11: Now for the news, here in East Yorkshire and Northern Lincolnshire. People suffering terminal illness in part of the region are being offered specialist support on coping with pain and the emotional impact it can take if they want to remain at home. The palliative care support line's available in North Lincolnshire for patients, carers and families, helping manage symptoms and provide reassurance. Helen Turner is from Lindsay Lodge Hospice.
12: Just might want to ask a query, ask if something is all right, the breathing might have changed, they might be experiencing some different symptoms.
11: Drivers in Grimsby are being warned of major roadworks on a key route. North East Lincolnshire Council will reconstruct the surface and footpaths on Yarborough Road between Grange Walk and Market Hotel roundabout starting next week. Most closures should take place overnight or on weekends. And people in the East Riding are being urged to have their say on local polling stations. The council's reviewing voting locations to make sure they're suitable and accessible for everyone.
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11: Staying dry today with a mixture of patchy cloud and sunny intervals, a moderate breeze and highs of 25. That's the latest. I'm Olivia Mouncer.
14: Good morning, it's Alex Duffy at breakfast with you. I hope you're doing okay for a Tuesday so far. My Duff Note is where I play just the first note of a song. Today's sounds like this. What is it? If you're right, a shout out. I can only get through 30 seconds of them. We'll do it next along with that song. First off, here's an anthem from Simple Minds.
15: Alex Duffy.

called Hope Hole to Kingston upon Hull and surrounding. We're on across Yorkshire and Northern Lincolnshire. This is Nation Radio. That is Ella Langley and Choosing Texas. And Simple Minds, before it, it's time to find out if you know the answer to today's Duff Note. Duff note. Yeah, morning. I'm Alex Duffy, so that's why this is my Duff Note. It's the first note of a song I'm about to play you, and today's is tricky. Quick. Simple. But what is it? I can only do 30 seconds of shout-outs. If you've mentioned it, you might be about to get one when the time is up, though I have to stop wherever I am. So well done. Getting it right this morning is Karen, who's messaged. She's also written, hey, what's wrong with you? I don't know, Karen, but you're looking kind of down to me. Dave has been on. He says he knows the answer. He's DJed with these guys in the past. He's in Hull on morning taxi duties this morning. Hello to Ben and Alfie on the school run. They say we're listening to the Duff Note as always, and you've got the right answer. Hello to Mark, who's got it right as well this morning. Vicky is in Hedden. She says, morning, and Alex, we're all awake this morning. Yesterday was so hard thanks to the footy. Yeah. Lisa in Hull is correct as well. Rachel's getting the kids ready for their residential tomorrow, and Kelly is excited, but I can't tell you why, because we're out of time. This was my Duff Note, and it was this brilliant song from back end of the 90s, Fats and Small, and Turn Around, Do a Little Twirl. Right, turn this up for Tuesday morning at Nation Radio.

0: I had an idea once to release a musical sat nav, and all the instructions would be clips from songs. And if you'd gone the wrong way, that was the one that you were going to get, needing to tell you you needed to do a U-turn. Fats and Small on Nation Radio. It didn't work out. I think it was a health and safety thing. But here we are. Speaking of which, if you're on the roads this morning, thank you for letting us know. Roger Millwood Way by Victoria Dock, if you are westbound there, an accident is what's causing the delays on Heddon Road. It's backed up to there beyond Alexandra Dock at the moment. That's what's taking a while to get through there. Thank you for getting in touch this morning. It's that time of year where kids start doing all the end of term stuff, isn't it? The sports day trip, the away trip somewhere, the residential trip, and the school report comes home. Do you remember when you got yours? There was one line that one teacher had written and it stuck with you for some reason. What was yours? Mine was something about that I needed to talk less because I'd never make a living just talking too much. I mean, they were right. Mark's been on, says, morning, Alex. My chemistry teacher wrote, Mark has an excellent grasp of chemistry. However, he needs to stay away from anything explosive. I'm now a gas engineer, says Mark. I'd love you to turn up to that chemistry teacher's house to do their gas safety certificate one time. Look, next on the show, we need to talk to Nikki, who can not only remember word for word what her teacher said, but she then years later came face to face with that teacher. Find out what happened after Ed Sheeran next at Nation Radio.
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16: I'm Greg Edwards. It's slow heading into Hull on the A63 on Roger Millwood Way towards Great Union Street, taking around 15 minutes to get through the congestion according to our sensors. There's some slow traffic on Great Union Street itself as well, around the junction with Clarence Street. It is slow south of Beverley through the roadworks on the A164 and the A1079 junction at Jocks Lodge. Also queuing on the A1079 itself on the side heading away from Hull into those restrictions.
14: Travel
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0: bell to play you in just a moment, the best variety of hits. As we head towards the end of term and all that school stuff, one of my friends, she's a parent, she was like, I seem to be spending as much time at school as the kids are at the moment with various concerts, recitals, plays, sports days, all sorts of stuff. And that report that comes home, but what was that line in your school report from that one teacher that you can remember to this day? Nikki's an old, what's yours, Nikki?
1: I can really remember it. Nikki will make nothing of herself.
0: Heartbreaking. Who was that from?
1: That was from an English teacher. I didn't like her anyway, so it didn't really bother me at that point.
0: You were expecting a comment along those lines.
1: Yeah. So some 25, 30 years later, doing a job of a funeral celebrant, crossed her path again when I took her husband's funeral.
0: Oh.
1: She thanked me for taking the funeral so beautifully and eloquently.
0: Did that make up for that comment when you were younger?
1: Still felt like sticking my tongue out at her, but yeah. Yeah.
0: Once she thanked, you go, well, you don't know who I really am, do you? And she'd have gone, oh no.
1: I did think about it, but no, not the time or the place.
0: And that, Nikki, is why you're a better person than me, so well done. Love it. Send me yours, 07740 938 500, to WhatsApp me this morning at Nation Radio. Deacon Blue at Scarborough Open Air Theatre with Lightning Seeds on Friday. 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

0: Diana the Good Witch on Nation Radio for Yorkshire and Northern Lincolnshire. I still want one of those bubble things that she had in the Wicked movies. I think that'd be an ideal way to travel around, wouldn't it? It'd be over the Humber Bridge in no time in one of those. Thank you for getting Nation Radio on. It's Alex Duffy at breakfast with you. What was the comment from your school report that stuck with you? We're at school reports time of year, aren't we? I love this one. Karina's been on the show this morning. She says, Alex, all I remember from school reports is a teacher saying, I would get a job down the docks really easily as a foghorn. She says, to this day, my mum reminds me of this comment as well. Stunning, Karina. Well done. I thought I'd heard you before. And you know, after me, every day on Nation Radio through the week, Griffo is here after me. Matt Hutchinson gets you through your afternoon. Sean Goldsmith gets you home. Griffo sent me a message saying he remembers being at junior school, and the comment on his school report, he says, my mum and dad went to parents' evening and asked my teacher why I never got any homework. The teacher said, he does get homework. In fact, I've given him some today. When they checked my school tray, my homework book was already there with my homework done for the next day. He says, so the next school report said, Griffo must do his homework at home, not at school. He says, I tried to explain that my evenings were busy. I was at home doing my own bedroom radio show. And he's here on the actual radio from 10 o'clock this morning if he's done his homework.
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0: 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You've got to be over 18 to play. All the rules for this network competition are on our website, and lines are going to close on this one Friday, this Friday, 5 p.m. And wherever you're going to be, Friday after 5, we've had people in the supermarket, people walking the dog. Our winner the other week, we had our feet sat in a paddling pool. Wherever you're going to be, have your phone with you, turned on, turned up loud, with battery and everything. Answer the call, and £750,000 is yours. We'll pay it into your bank account straight after the call as well. So if you want that life-changing moment to happen to you this Friday, and you haven't had a chance to do it yet, just text the word PLAY to 65115, and you never know, £750,000 could be sitting in your bank account by Friday tea time. Best of luck. On the way, the man that played the gig of his life over in Leeds at the weekend just gone. Next.
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8: I'm Greg Edwards, and delays going into Hull now on the A63 on Roger Millward Way. It looks like it's partially blocked at the Mount Pleasant Junction. Traffic certainly looking really slow on the sensors, more so than usual. It is queuing on Holderness Road, heading in between the Crooked Billet and the Mount Pleasant Junction as well, taking about 10 minutes along that stretch. In the Sutton Fields area, there's some slow traffic heading out on Holwell Road towards the Sutton Road Junction. Look out on the motorways.
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Nation Radio with a proper throwback, Living in a Box. More like that on the way from 9. Alex Duffy at breakfast. If you normally don't check out the Golden Hour, it's an hour of songs from 1 year. Stick around for those this morning. Do you remember getting your school report? Because there was probably one line, one comment in it that stuck with you to this day. Rachel says, Alex, I remember having a terrible school report for German. Year 11, I had the worst face-to-face parents evening with that teacher just before sitting the exam. She says, the teacher had written I had a bad attitude and didn't apply myself. We went for parents evening and the teacher said, I answer back. I shouted, no, I don't. My mum told me to leave and carried on speaking to her. She said, she just doesn't like you. You don't like her. Just pass the exam. So I did. She says, now I use it to my children as an example of how not to behave. And Mark's been on this morning. He says, Alex, my last school report from drama class said, I cannot comment on Mark's progress this term, as I've only seen him twice. Incredible. I mean, three would have been too many times, wouldn't it, Mark, to be honest with you? Fancy causing drama. In drama. On the way, what songs are we looking forward to on the Golden Hour? Play along. After this guy, at Scarborough later this month, Teddy Swims at Nation Radio.

0: Tuesday morning. This is Nation Radio. Alex Duffy, a breakfast with you. Warm today, 25 degrees, but staying cloudy. Tomorrow is sunnier. Also, tomorrow on this show after 8, Nurse Georgie Carroll. She started out as a nurse in the NHS here. She now lives in Australia. She's a stand-up comedian. She tours the world. She is brilliant. She's coming to Connexion Live later this year, and she's on the show tomorrow after 8, talking about how she has a real unexpected connection to Hull. In fact, when she comes here later this year, she's going to need to go and visit some people. Find out why tomorrow after 8 here on Nation Radio. In just a moment, the golden hour is the year Blondie had the brilliant The Tide Is High. Billy Joel, still rock and roll to me, coming up. And Kate Babushka. All of those songs, what year are they from? Play along. The golden hour is next at Nation Radio Yorkshire.
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6: The top stories this hour. Belgium have knocked the USA out of the World Cup after Donald Trump dominated the pre-match build-up. Follering Balogun started for the Americans but failed to score after the president intervened to get his one-match ban suspended. All three co-hosts are now out of the tournament. There are fears dangerous criminals could be among thousands of inmates released from prisons in England and Wales under a scheme to ease overcrowding. The Chief Inspector of Prisons, Charlie Taylor, says he's worried because many rehabilitation programmes have been cut.
7: Of course, if large number of prisoners are coming out and that preparation work hasn't been done over the course of their sentence, the danger is they go back into the communities and they go back into the habits that got them into jail in the first place.
6: The government says without action, institutions could run out of space by November. Prince Harry's years-long battle with the British press will reach its conclusion today. The High Court will rule on his privacy case against the publisher of the Daily Mail. And the UK is going through its third heatwave in as many months. Temperatures could climb to 35 degrees Celsius in the coming days.
8: Now for the news, here in East Yorkshire and Northern Lincolnshire. A 19-year-old woman's been taken to hospital in a life-threatening condition following a major crash at Lund near Driffield. The collision between a motorbike and van took place yesterday afternoon. The woman hurt was riding the bike. Now, a new support initiative for terminally ill people in part of the region who wish to die at home will be offering key advice and emotional guidance. The free palliative care support line is relaunching in North Lincolnshire. Helen Turner is from Lindsay Lodge Hospice. They run the service.
9: A symptom is right, or whether they might need to call out a district nurses or another community services. So we're here really at the end of the phone to offer some advice and to support for those that are helping to care for the individuals at home.
8: And a major road in Grimsby set for improvement works designed to make it safer. North East Lincolnshire Council will carry out road and footpath reconstruction on Yarborough Road between Grange Walk and the Market Hotel roundabout. Starting from next week, it should last till October time.
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8: Staying dry today with a mixture of patchy cloud and sunny intervals, a moderate breeze and highs of 25. That's the latest. I'm Olivia Mouncer.
11: Good morning, Alex Duffy at breakfast with you. Here comes an hour of songs from the year that you could first go into a shop and buy a little square block of sticky paper, yet post-it notes on sale for the first time. In what year? Here is Diana Ross to start us off.

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Joel, still rock and roll to me on Nation Radio's Golden Hour. Diana Ross before it and David Bowie on the way. All from the year the Red Arrows started using the Hawk T1 jets that have been put together at BAE Systems at Brough in this year. What year do you reckon it is this morning then? Maybe you or a relative were involved in doing that. It's the year that this song changed the game for Kate Bush at Nation.

0: from the era of power dressing becoming a thing, David Bowie's fashion on Nation Radio Yorkshire. Alex Duffy at breakfast with you. It's the year Mighton Bridge opened for the first time, and Terry Wogan started hosting the Eurovision Song Contest. All in what year? We'll do some mentions on the way, some shout outs, so send me your guesses through. Already loads of yours coming in. What year do you reckon it is we've gone back to this morning? Find out. I will give some shout outs if you're right early doors after Blondie next at Nation.
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Monday, or is it really throwing a spanner in the works this morning? It's the golden hour. It's Alex Duffy at breakfast with you. What year do you reckon it is this morning? Thank you for getting in touch already. Hello to Chris the decorator, who's in Grimsby this morning, listening on Nation Radio. Thank you for getting us on. Lee is listening on the Nation Player app with the dogs Millie and Milo this morning. I love it. Oh, I mean, do the dogs know what the year is? Lee's got it right, though. Hello to Kimberly at West Building Supplies in Hull, and Big Stu and Cockney Paul all getting the year right as well. And Kelly at West Hull already on it with the correct year. Listen, here's a clue for you. In this year, a new soap set in Scotland. The temptation for me to do the accent. But I ain't gonna take the high road on for the first time in the same year as The Shining was released in cinemas starring Jack Nicholson. What year is it this morning on the Golden Hour? Sheena Easton and this massive song in this year. It's Modern Girl at Nation Radio.

King. They went on to release their first four singles were all double A sides, but it worked for them as introducing UB40 to the world. Talking of things we introduced to the world in this year. Button Moon on for the first time. It's the year Hull's tidal barrier opened. It's also the year the Vauxhall Astra was something you could buy. What year have we gone back to? Have you guessed a WhatsApp?

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0: Olivia Newton-John from the movie of the same name that was out in this year. There was also Gene Kelly's final film role on Nation Radio's Golden Hour. In what year? Well, let's find out.
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0: It's the year this morning that Elaine has got right from my clip of the soap Take the High Road. She says I watched nearly all of the episodes back in the day. Rachel got it from my clue that they started using the Hawk Jets at the Red Arrows, the ones that were made at Brough in this year. She said her dad used to work at BAE at Brough and remembers her boys doing a project about the planes that Grandad made, which is a lovely way to get the year. John in Scunthorpe has got it right this morning. He remembers his daughter Karina being born in this year. Johnny's got the year right from the Blondie song I played. Hello to Mike and Kyle, busy cutting the grass. Surprised you can hear the radio over that. And Angie remembers doing exams in 1980, which is the year this morning. Did you get it? We'll do another one tomorrow after nine then. The Golden Hour from 1980. And your final song was this from Police at Nation Radio.

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1: Dee-da-da-da. Your final song from 1980's Golden Hour this morning on Nation Radio. Sting said after this song he got really annoyed because he felt like everyone had missed the point he was trying to make. The song came out and a lot of people were like, oh, it's just baby talk. He said, no, the point he was trying to make was about how our human ear likes really simple sounds and we always sing along with the simplest stuff. But he says a lot of people in this world, politicians and all sorts, try to manipulate people with words and that we should all be more careful. And everyone missed the point. Look, on the way, I'm back tomorrow with Wednesday with Nurse Georgie Carroll on the show after 8. Griffo has got the woman who had the biggest showbiz wedding of the year at the weekend and a group that are in Scarborough this Friday next.
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3: The top stories this hour. Belgium have knocked the USA out of the World Cup after Donald Trump dominated the pre-match build-up. Follering Balogun started for the Americans but failed to score after the president intervened to get his one-match ban suspended. All three co-hosts are now out of the tournament. There are fears dangerous criminals could be among thousands of inmates released from prisons in England and Wales under a scheme to ease overcrowding. The Chief Inspector of Prisons, Charlie Taylor, says he's worried because many rehabilitation programmes have been cut.
4: Of course, if large number of prisoners are coming out and that preparation work hasn't been done over the course of their sentence, the danger is they go back into the communities and they go back into the habits that got them into jail in the first place.
3: The government says without action, institutions could run out of space by November. Prince Harry's years-long battle with the British press will reach its conclusion today. The High Court will rule on his privacy case against the publisher of the Daily Mail. And the UK is going through its third heatwave in as many months. Temperatures could climb to 35 degrees Celsius in the coming days.
5: Now for the news, here in East Yorkshire and Northern Lincolnshire. A 19-year-old woman's been taken to hospital in a life-threatening condition following a major crash at Lund near Driffield. The collision between a motorbike and van took place yesterday afternoon. The woman hurt was riding the bike. Now, a new support initiative for terminally ill people in part of the region who wish to die at home will be offering key advice and emotional guidance. The free palliative care support line is relaunching in North Lincolnshire. Helen Turner is from Lindsay Lodge Hospice. They run the service.
6: A symptom is right, or whether they might need to call out a district nurses or another community services. So we're here really at the end of the phone to offer some advice and some support for those that are helping to care for the individuals at home.
5: And a major road in Grimsby set for improvement works designed to make it safer. North East Lincolnshire Council will carry out road and footpath reconstruction on Yarborough Road between Grange Walk and the Market Hotel roundabout. Starting from next week, it should last till October time.
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5: Staying dry this afternoon, but it will be quite cloudy with a moderate breeze and highs of 25 Celsius. That's the latest. I'm Olivia Mouncer.
8: Well, feeling a bit fresher than I did yesterday, just gone 10 Tuesday morning. Thanks to Alex Duffy. Griffo here till 1 on Nation Yorkshire. On the way, Kim Wilde and the Lightning Seeds. And right now, Taylor.

0: Welcome to Tuesday. This is Nation Radio all across Yorkshire, covering the Supremes back in the 80s. Kim Wilde, You Keep Me Hanging On. Lightning Seeds and the Life of Riley and Taylor Swift 22. Alex back tomorrow morning for breakfast. And a special guest on his show tomorrow, which I'll tell you more about in a bit.
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0: I feel a hell of a lot better than I did yesterday morning. Just a bit. Had more sleep last night. I did go to bed quite early. In fact, I was going to watch the Portugal-Spain game. And I thought to myself, right, I'll watch the first half. I'll go and watch the second half in bed. So I went up at half time. And did I watch the second half yesterday? No, I didn't. I watched the highlights this morning. It's football mad at the moment. I was saying to my wife yesterday, we've not seen much of each other, have we, love? Not only has it been the World Cup, but also Wimbledon. Wimbledon tennis, I've been following that too. Finals, of course, this weekend. The ladies on Saturday and the men's on Sunday. Wimbledon fortnight's kind of been forgotten a little bit, hasn't it? Just because of the World Cup football. And I did see a really nice documentary about Andy Murray on iPlayer over the weekend, which was rather good as well. And I've got my Robinson's Lemon and Barley as well, just on the side there to have a drink. Only have it during Wimbledon fortnight. Right, coming up, Heart Alone. Now, Alex Warren, Fever Dream, Nation Radio.

0: It's best variety of hits, We Are Nation. What a gorgeous song. 87, that Heart Alone. It was Alex Warren and Fever Dream. Every single morning on the schoolyard at drop-off time with the kids, there's always a topic of conversation. Yesterday, obviously, it was England and the football. And did you stay up and all that? Today was the weather, and the weather we're about to have across East Yorkshire and Northern Lincolnshire. Have you seen the forecast? I mean, it's cloudy today, but it's still quite muggy. Tomorrow, 30 degrees, wall-to-wall sunshine. It's supposed to be my Ollie's sports day on Thursday, 27 degrees. I think that'll be cancelled or postponed to a later date. And Friday, looking gorgeous too. We're in for a bit of a mini heatwave later on this week, if you hadn't seen, with Make Me A Winner details next, Alison Moyet and Mojo.
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0: Hey, how you doing? Tuesday morning, my name's Griffo. This is Nation Radio with Yorkshire's best variety of hits. Love her voice, Alice Amoye. You just know it's her. On the first note that comes out of her mouth, she's just got one of those voices. It was Mojo, Lady Hear Me Tonight. You may have heard Friday Drive Time and Christina bagging 750k.
1: 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Oh my God. I'm literally shaking.
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0: 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That is when the lines close, and Gemma Atkinson will make a call. 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Now, it's not obligatory to scream your head off. It's not. But, I mean, that is the reaction most people would give, I guess, winning that kind of money. Make me a winner. Tom Grennan
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0: Nation Radio across Yorkshire. That is Level 42. The Sun Goes Down, Living It Up. It was Tom Grennan before that. You know, I feel a bit shortchanged, to be fair with you. I've not been on some tropical, long-haul, all-inclusive holiday, and yet I still feel jet-lagged, and I'm going to blame that on the England football team. Getting me up at 2 a.m. yesterday morning. Hey, but it was worth it, wasn't it? And we go on to Saturday this weekend. The last eight. The quarterfinals. We're playing Norway. There's only Haaland to get past and we'll be all right.
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0: Yesterday was a Mars a Day helps you work, rest and play. Here's today's classic ad.
3: 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Hutt.
0: Who on earth is that? J.R. Hartley. 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

0: Nation Radio across Yorkshire, Brian Ferry. Kelly Watson in Kingswood. That's right with the ad today. Well done. Followed by Sarah, Lucy and Hannah in Scunthorpe. And Nige down Prinny Ave.
1: My name, oh yes, it's J.R. Hartley.
0: It was a book about fly fishing. Advert for what? Want to guess? You got, what, 10 minutes? 07-409-38-500. These guys have just completed their circus tour. It's Take That on Nation. You're a superstar. 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
2: 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Hartley.
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0: The top stories this hour: overturn this. That's what Belgium's Football Association's posted on socials since thrashing the US 4-1 to reach the World Cup quarterfinals. It's after President Donald Trump asked FIFA bosses to allow a US striker to play despite his red card in the previous round. Prince Harry's years-long battle with the British press is due to reach its conclusion today. The High Court will rule on his privacy case against the publisher of the Daily Mail. There are fears dangerous criminals could be among thousands of inmates released from prisons in England and Wales under a scheme to ease overcrowding. The Chief Inspector of Prisons, Charlie Taylor, says he worries rehabilitation programmes have been cut.
1: Of course, if a large number of prisoners are coming out and that preparation work hasn't been done, the danger is they go back into the communities and they go back into the habits that got them into jail in the first place.
0: The government says without action, institutions could run out of space by November. And Ricky Gervais will revisit his favourite moments from The Office as he marks 25 years since the sitcom launched in the UK. The man behind the legendary David Brent will host a YouTube special.
2: 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A 19-year-old's been taken to hospital in a life-threatening condition following a major crash at Lund between Beverley and Driffield. The collision involved a motorbike and a van. It took place yesterday afternoon. Man hurt was riding the bike. 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
2: Staying dry this afternoon, but it will be quite cloudy with a moderate breeze and highs of 25 Celsius. That's the latest. I'm Olivia Mouncer.
6: 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Come

0: from Yorkshire all day long. We are Nation Radio. I'm Griffo. What a tune. Prince. Little Red Corvette was Kim Appleby, Don't Worry. And a band who are on tour this year, actually. They're on tour with Odyssey and a few other legends from that era. Let's Groove, Earth, Wind and Fire. Did you get the ad today? Classic one, wasn't it, from the 80s?
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0: J.R. Hartley was the fictional character, and the book he was trying to source was a book about fly fishing.
3: My name, oh yes, it's J.R. Hartley.
0: Well, he got it eventually, didn't he? Got the book. He was well chuffed, wasn't he? First aired in 1983. Yellow Pages. Guess the ad. We'll do another tomorrow, Nation. Here's Ray.

0: Kane on Nation Yorkshire, Tell It To My Heart. It was Ray and Where's My Husband. Hopefully you're good. If you missed the answer today to guess the ad, it was Yellow Pages and J.R. Hartley. Had some wrong guesses today. A lot of people going for British Telecom. I will do another tomorrow around the same time.
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0: Right, today on the workplace is a gift shop, actually. Ellie Lane on the High Street in Market Wheaton, who love a bit of Nation Radio through the workday. I am glad to hear it. To all the team working down there, we've got a couple of tunes on the way. What should we play for you? Crusaders, legendary 70s anthem with Randy Crawford. Also, Panic at the Disco. Ellie Lane, Market Wheaton down the High Street. Workplace of the day for Tuesday, next.
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0: Right, lyrically speaking, coming up. Sounded a bit Scottish there, didn't I? Talking of Scots, Rod Stewart. He's in a minute. Also, Chapel Ryan, love this. Good luck, babe. Nation Yorkshire. It's fun.

0: Nation Radio with Sir Rod Stewart. Amy just sent me a message on WhatsApp. She's in Hull. She said, Rod Stewart's not Scottish Griffos, as English as they come. But he might tell you otherwise. I've had to Google it. I always thought he was Scottish, to be honest with you. I think it's because he's got a love for Celtic Football Club and I see him in kilts a lot. He was born and raised in Highgate, North London. Of course he was. Fiercely proud of his Scottish heritage. His mum is English. His father, master builder from Edinburgh. That's why. Anyway, it's an easy mistake, isn't it? Great tune. Chapel Run before that, and good luck, Faith.
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0: Yeah, he's not got the accent, has he? Not really, no. Right, I've got a song in the 80s takeover today, just after 12, that has the opening line, and I need you to decide what you think it is, artist and title, that goes like this. I got my first real six string, bought it at the Five and Dime. Artist and title. Oh, what could that be today? It's Lyrically Speaking on Nation Radio, opening line to a song that I'm going to kick off the 80s takeover with at noon today. I got my first real six string, bought it at the Five and Dime. God, I'll throw in an extra one. Played it till my fingers bled. That's where I'm ending it, because the other bit says the name of the song. Right, go for it. I've got the answer coming up just before 12 o'clock with Michael Zambello next and Samba. Home Wrecker.
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0: Here's Michael Zimbello dancing away in his leotard with his tash and his mullet. Maniac. Never a hit in the UK, but it was from Flashdance, the movie. Everybody loves the soundtrack. Never reached the top 40. And in fact, the song today on Lyrically Challenged also was never a hit in the UK, but from a very, very good album.
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0: Doesn't mean you won't know what it is, though, because it's quite a classic that we play here on Nation quite a bit. I got my first real six string, bought it at the Five and Dime, played it to my fingers bled. Artist and title. Let's have a look at WhatsApp here. Nigel, spot on today and cool. Well done, Nigel. Hello to Vicky and Hannah on Pretty Ave, doing a shift today. Nev minus Tim. Tim's in Ibiza, apparently, in Withernsea. Spot on. And Hayley, Sophie and Carla in sunny Scunny. You've got it right as well. It's a bit cloudy, actually, isn't it? It's going to be gorgeous tomorrow. 30 degrees. Beautiful. Right, got the answer after Somba Home Record, then we'll go for an hour of the 80s, powered by Nation Player. 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

0: Summer coming to Yorkshire, going to be playing Leeds Fest at the back end of August. Bank holiday weekend, of course, the last of the year. That is Home Wrecker on Nation.
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0: Tell you what, quite an easy one today. Never a hit song in the UK. Didn't reach the top 40. That's what I mean by that. But from an awesome album called Reckless. The opening line goes, got my first real six string. Bought it at the Five and Dime. Played it till my fingers bled. It was the summer of 69. That kicks off the 80s takeover next. Bryan Adams with Madonna and Duran Duran.
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15: The top stories this hour. There's been a series of explosions near the hotel in Syria where the French president is due to stay. Emmanuel Macron is the first major Western leader to visit Damascus since Bashar al-Assad was toppled 18 months ago. The leader of the Conservative Party has criticised the government, saying they're not focusing enough on defence spending when threats from Russia are looming. Kemi Badenoch says Vladimir Putin doesn't care how nationalised your buses are. Prince Harry will learn the result of a court case he's brought against the Daily Mail's publishers later. Royal correspondent Laura

0: Bondoc has more.
1: He holds them responsible for the death of his mother. He believes the papers would stop at nothing to make money publishing stories about him.
2: Associated Newspapers Limited denies unlawful information gathering. And overturn this, that's what Belgium's Football Association's posted on socials since thrashing the US 4-1 to reach the World Cup quarterfinals. It's after President Trump asked FIFA bosses to allow a US striker to play despite his red card in the previous round.
3: Now for the news, here in East Yorkshire and Northern Lincolnshire. A 19-year-old riding a motorbike suffered serious injuries thought to be life-threatening following a crash with a van at Lund between Beverley and Driffield. It happened on the B1248 yesterday. He's been treated in hospital. Elsewhere, a 16-year-old's been arrested on suspicion of dangerous driving after a high-speed police chase in Cleethorpes, in which a car was driven on the wrong side of the road. The vehicle reportedly failed to stop for officers on North Sea Lane in the early hours of this morning. The chase ended in Grimsby, where the arrest was made. And people suffering terminal illness in part of our region are being offered specialist support on coping with pain and the emotional impact it can take. The palliative care support line's available in North Lincolnshire for parents, carers and families. Helen Turner is from Lindsay Lodge Hospice.
4: Just might want to ask a query, ask if something is all right, the breathing might have changed, they might be experiencing some different symptoms.
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3: Staying dry this afternoon, but it will be quite cloudy with a moderate breeze and highs of 25 Celsius. That's the latest. I'm Olivia Mouncer.
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8: 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Got my Canna Quattro ready, with Duran Duran lined up to play Madonna. And first, it's Bryan Adams.

It's every day, noon till one, Nation Radio's 80s Takeover. My favourite 80s Duran Duran track, that, The Reflex. And then my favourite from the 90s has to be Ordinary World. It was Madonna, Borderline and Bryan Adams, The Answer To, lyrically speaking today on Nation. Summer of 69. Right, let's do this. 1 hour of the best decade is go. With the Bell Stars, Roy Orbison and the Bluebells. And how about this, Pretenders, Talk of the Town on Nation Radio Yorkshire.

0: You know, somebody once said to me, never trust a person who doesn't like music from the 80s. And I live by that. It's the Pet Shop Boys, It's a Sin. 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We go back to the 80s. We call it the takeover. And that's the Pet Shop Boys, It's a Sin. Now, Hull FC's next home game is against Lee Leopards on Saturday, the 18th of July, the MKM. 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

Nation Radio, the 80s takeover, Tuesday afternoon. And that was their biggest hit. The Bell Stars got to number three in 83. Sign of the times. Reminded me a little bit of Bananarama, actually, with nowhere near as many hits. Ico, Ico, do you remember that? And the clapping song. And there was also their final hit called Sweet Memory. The hits of 82 and 83, and then they vanished off planet Earth. It's Nation Radio. We're bringing you the chance to win a pair of tickets to see the infectious and brand new show from the nurse-turned-comedian Georgie Carroll, who joins Alex Duffy for breakfast tomorrow morning just after 8. And she's coming to Connects in Live on Saturday, the 24th of October. She's an undeniable live comedy powerhouse and a natural storyteller. And she's bringing her razor-sharp wit and riotous sense of humour to Hull. Want to see her? 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

0: Big O on the 80s takeover from Nation Radio is Aretha Franklin and Who's Zoomin' Who. Now, next February, Wet Wet Wet celebrate the 40th anniversary of the album. Popped In sold out. They're taking it on tour. Coming to Hull, of course. I've got Sweet Little Mystery. They'll be at Connexin Live. Janet Jackson and Michael McDonald before one.
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Summertime 1986, Nation Radio Yorkshire, the 80s takeover with Janet Jackson, When I Think of You. And from Popped In, Sold Out, Wet, Wet, Wet, and Sweet Little Mystery. I've got one more left to play. Then Matt is here with half an hour of the 90s at 2. There was a movie out in 86 called Running Scared that starred Billy Crystal and Gregory Hines. This was from the soundtrack, Michael McDonald's Sweet Freedom on Nation Radio. No more.

Radio Yorkshire wrapping up Tuesday's 80s Takeover, a song written by Cleethorpes legend, the late Rod Temperton. He was not only in the band Heatwave, but also wrote songs for Michael Jackson like Thriller and Rock With You, George Benson, Gimme the Night, Stomp, Brothers Johnson, Baby Come To Me, Patty Austin and James Ingram. But he also wrote that, Michael McDonald, Sweet Freedom, from the movie Running Scared. Have a great Tuesday afternoon. I'll be back tomorrow morning from 10. On the way next, Matt from Yorkshire with Shakira, James and Tearhead. Have a great Tuesday afternoon. I'll be back tomorrow morning from 10. On the way next, Matt from Yorkshire.

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20: The top stories this hour. Overturn this. That's what Belgium's Football Association has posted on socials since thrashing the US 4-1 to reach the World Cup quarterfinals. It's after President Donald Trump asked FIFA bosses to allow a US striker to play despite his red card in the previous round. Prince Harry's years-long battle with the British press is due to reach its conclusion today. The High Court will rule on his privacy case against the publisher of the Daily Mail. There are fears dangerous criminals could be among thousands of inmates released from prisons in England and Wales early under a scheme to ease overcrowding. The Chief Inspector of Prisons, Charlie Taylor, says he worries rehabilitation programmes have been cut.
21: Of course, if a large number of prisoners are coming out and that preparation work hasn't been done, the danger is they go back into the communities and they go back into the habits that got them into jail in the first place.
20: The government says without action, institutions could run out of space by November. And Ricky Gervais will revisit his favourite moments from The Office as he marks 25 years since the sitcom launched in the UK. He's hosting a YouTube special.
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0: life-threatening condition following a major crash at Lund between Beverley and Driffield. The collision between a motorbike and a van took place yesterday afternoon. The man hurt was riding the bike. Now, a high-speed police chase in Cleethorpes in which a car drove on the wrong side of the road has resulted in a 16-year-old being arrested on suspicion of dangerous driving. A vehicle reportedly failed to stop for officers on North Sea Lane this morning. The teenager was also arrested on suspicion of other offences, including driving without a licence or insurance. A 29-year-old's been arrested following a rooftop standoff with police overnight in Grimsby. Officers were called to Haynton Avenue around 1 this morning. He's been arrested on suspicion of criminal damage and intentionally causing public nuisance. And former Hull City manager Liam Rossini has been named as the new head coach of Paris FC. He's been out of work since April after being sacked by Chelsea just 4 months after taking on the role.
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0: Staying dry this afternoon, but it will be quite cloudy with a moderate breeze and highs of 25 Celsius. That's the latest. I'm Olivia Mouncer.
3: Good afternoon, I'm Matt Hutchinson, playing the best variety of hits across Yorkshire for your Tuesday afternoon, with James playing after this from Shakira. Nation.

Playing Yorkshire's best variety of hits. We are Nation Radio on a Tuesday afternoon. Thank you for listening. I'm Matt Hutchinson. Today's World Chocolate Day. My auntie visited over the weekend. She brought us beautiful chocolate cake. I say us. My other half's on a diet. I was like, oh, well, what a shame. I'll have to eat all this to myself. Last night, I went to the theatre. I went to watch Operation Mincemeat, a whole new theatre. I'll tell you about that later. And I got home. I'm always a bit peckish when I get back from the theatre because I had my tea really early. So by the time I got home, I was like, oh, I'll just have a couple of biscuits. Went in the cupboard, right? The chocolate cake had been opened.

0: 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Last Friday, Christina got the call on Make Me a Winner. She's £750,000 richer. And this is how she celebrated.
1: 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And then I went, no one can take that nut away from me, can they?
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0: We are Nation Radio Yorkshire, the home of Alex Duffy at Breakfast. Back tomorrow morning when you wake up. I was at a whole new theatre last night with Alex watching Operation Mincemeat, the musical. Now, this is based on a true story all about a secret mission during World War II. There was a movie only a few years ago starring Colin Firth, but the movie wasn't a musical like the stage play. It is brilliant. It's a relatively new musical. The cast are brilliant. It's very funny, very emotive in places as well. It's one of those shows that I would definitely go and see again. It also features a young Ian Fleming as well, before he was famous for James Bond. If you're going to see Operation Mincemeat this week, you're in for a treat at Whole New Theatre. It's on till Saturday. This is Olivia Rodrigo on Nation.
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0: Every lunchtime from midday, we play an hour of the 80s here on Nation Radio Yorkshire on the Nation 80s Takeover. And from 2 this afternoon, we head back to the 90s. All 90s for 30 minutes. 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

There is newlywed Taylor Swift, who married Travis Kelce on Friday. You know, at a wedding you have a DJ, don't you? Sometimes a singer. Taylor Swift, she had Sir Paul McCartney performing at her wedding. Of course she did. We are Nation Radio Yorkshire. On the way, we have Back to the 90s. All 90s for 30 minutes. And we're going to start today with a song from 1997 that has the opening line, "Here I am, the place where I come let go, Miami the bass and the sunset low." And we're going to start today with a song from 1997 that has the opening line, "Here I am,

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14: The top stories this hour. A report's found there were systematic failures in the oversight of mother and baby institutions in Northern Ireland. More than 12,000 unmarried young mums were sent to workhouses in the Magdalen laundries between 1922 and 1990. A panel's heard many girls were abused before being admitted, while thousands were mistreated, detained and forced to give up their children. We're going to find out the result of Prince Harry's legal case against the publishers of the Daily Mail later. Associated Newspapers Limited denies his accusation that they breached his privacy to get stories. There are fears dangerous criminals may be among the offenders released in September under a scheme to ease overcrowding in jails in England and Wales. The prison's watchdog says it will closely monitor those who are freed. And Nigel Farage says he's going to make a statement on his future in public life this afternoon. The Reform UK leader is facing intense scrutiny over financial support given to him by a convicted criminal.
15: Now for the news here in East Yorkshire and Northern Lincolnshire. A 19-year-old man riding a motorbike has suffered life-threatening injuries following a crash with a van between Beverley and Driffield. Emergency services were called to the B1248 yesterday. Police say he's being treated in hospital. They're appealing for information. Elsewhere, a 16-year-old boy has been arrested on suspicion of dangerous driving after a high-speed police chase in Cleethorpes, in which a car was driven on the wrong side of the road. The vehicle reportedly failed to stop for officers on North Sea Lane in the early hours of this morning. A 15-year-old passenger has been arrested on suspicion of burglary and assault. A man's been arrested

0: On suspicion of criminal damage and intentionally causing public nuisance in Grimsby. The 29-year-old was taken into custody following a rooftop standoff with police overnight on Haynton Avenue. And in football, former Hull City boss Liam Rossignol has a new job 2.5 months after being sacked by Chelsea. He's the new head coach of Paris FC.
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0: Sunny intervals with any wind easing before drizzle moves in this evening. Highs of 24. That's the latest. I'm Julie Caston.
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0: Simply Red, Something Got Me Started on Back to the 90s at Nation Radio Yorkshire. Hull FC play Lee Leopards a week on Saturday, the 18th of July. It's their next home game at the MKM Stadium. 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

0: Salt and Pepper, What a Man. That is today's Back to the 90s. 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Sunshine, patchy cloud today. Warming up towards the end of the week, we could see highs nearer 30. And this weekend, a summer hits weekend. Another heat wave playing all those big summer songs. Gets underway this weekend, Saturday morning from 10 with Alex and Caroline here on Nation Radio.
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0: Ask your smart speaker to play Nation Radio Yorkshire, local radio for Yorkshire all day long. Alex Duffy at breakfast. Griffo here through your work day from 10. I'm Matt in the afternoon. Sean is back on drive time from 4 today. There's a headline on one of the front pages of the papers today, and it says, Nation celebrates England's win. They were obviously listening yesterday, because that's exactly what we were doing all day yesterday. We were celebrating England's win.
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0: And of course, England gearing up for their quarter-final game against Norway, which will kick off at 10 o'clock on Saturday night. Also today, the secret to a happy marriage. Sitting watching television with your other half in silence, apparently. Isn't that just what most couples do every night, just scrolling through your phone? Also today, 96-year-old Grandma Droniak has gone viral. She's got a huge following on social media, and she's quite fond of a party in the care home where she lives. She's been given a warning, she's been given a letter, she's been told no more parties. She responded by saying, I pay $12,000 a month to live here. If I want to have a party, I'm going to have a party.
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0: 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On the way, a song from ABC and their Lexicon of Love album coming up. And the new one from Lewis Capaldi. The latest news is next.
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12: The top stories this hour, and we've just been hearing from Nigel Farage.
13: I thought about it hard, and I've decided today I will resign as a Member of Parliament for Clacton-on-Sea, thereby forcing a by-election.
12: The Reform UK leader has come under intense pressure over unregistered donations of cash and support. He's confirmed Parliament's Standards Commission has opened a new investigation over a £5 million gift given by a convicted criminal. He insists he's done nothing wrong. In other news, the reports found there were systematic failures in the oversight of mother and baby institutions in Northern Ireland. An independent panel has found more than 12,000 women and girls were sent to workhouses. Survivors say they were mistreated and detained. And Prince Harry and other high-profile claimants have lost their privacy case against the publisher of the Daily Mail. The judge says they'd failed to prove their pleaded allegations of unlawful information gathering. Associated Newspapers Limited argued throughout the trial that they'd sourced stories legitimately.
14: Now for the news here in East Yorkshire and Northern Lincolnshire. A 19-year-old motorcyclist has been taken to hospital in a life-threatening condition following a major crash at Lund between Beverley and Driffield. The collision between a bike and van happened yesterday. Elsewhere, a high-speed police chase in Cleethorpes, in which a car drove on the wrong side of the road, has resulted in a 16-year-old boy being arrested on suspicion of dangerous driving. A vehicle reportedly failed to stop for officers on North Sea Lane this morning. The teenager was also arrested on suspicion of other offences, including driving without a licence or insurance. A 29-year-old man has been arrested following a rooftop standoff with police in Grimsby. Officers were called to Haynton Avenue overnight. He's been arrested on suspicion of criminal damage and intentionally causing public nuisance. And in football, former Hull City manager Liam Rossini has been named as the new head coach of Paris FC. He's been out of work since being sacked in April by Chelsea.
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14: Sunny intervals with any wind easing before drizzle moves in this evening.

0: evening, highs of 24. That's the latest. I'm Julie Caston.
1: Good afternoon, I'm Matt Hutchinson, playing Yorkshire's best variety of hits. Ahead of Sean, he's back on Drive Time at 4. Robbie Williams, playing after this from

We are Nation Radio Yorkshire, playing the best variety of hits. I'm Matt Hutchinson. Thank you for listening. We are the home of Alex Duffy at breakfast. He is back tomorrow morning when you wake up. On the show today, he was talking about things you remember from your school report. It's that time of the year, isn't it? School reports, end of the school year. I remember one of my teachers writing, very talkative. To be fair, it's kind of come in handy. On the show tomorrow, Alex is going to be talking to comedian Georgie Carroll, who is coming to Connexion Live on Saturday, the 24th of October, and find out what her secret connection to Hull is with Alex tomorrow morning. If you'd like to go and see Georgie performing at Connexion Live, this brand new show, she used to be a nurse, now a comedian. 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This is brand new Lewis Capaldi. It's called Stay Love.

0: Old School Run, 3:30 today, playing the old school bangers, featuring a song from the Stock, Aitken and Waterman collection. Former star of Neighbours, not talking about Kylie on this occasion. 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

do. Nation Radio Yorkshire playing Harry Styles, who's just broken a world record. He's been officially recognised in the Guinness World Records for the longest residency by a musician at Wembley Stadium during a single run. 12 shows as part of his Together tour. He's beaten Coldplay and Taylor Swift to take a new record. We are Nation Radio Yorkshire. Thank you for listening. Let's bring on the old school run. Old school bangers with a former star of Neighbours playing after this casting.

0: A forgotten 80s hit from Jason Donovan, There's Every Day, and Cast Guiding Star. That is today's old school run at Nation Radio Yorkshire. If you love classic episodes of Neighbours, you know, from like the days of Kylie and Jason, they are now, or they're going to be, I don't know if they are right now, they are going to be streaming on Channel 4. And of course, that was just my childhood, having my tea watching Neighbours at 5:30 in the afternoon. And if you love the 80s, Griffo, back with an hour of the 80s from midday tomorrow on the Nation 80s Takeover. And also, see if you can guess the ads. Griffo does this every weekday, round about 10 to 11. He plays you a clip from a classic TV ad. It was J.R. Hartley today, of course, from the Yellow Pages ads. If you'd like to win a chippy tea for four this Friday, thanks to our friends at Pollard's Place, Holderness Road in Hull. 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Ellie Goulding and the latest travel for East Yorkshire and Northern Lincolnshire coming up. 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
17: I'm Samantha Dean in Hull. Great Union Street slow around Clarence Street. Beverly, the A164 looking busy at Jock's Lodge at the A1079, adding around 10 minutes to your journey. Skidby, the A164, there's a lane closed due to roadworks at the B1233 Harland Way Skidby roundabout. Scarborough, the A164, temporary lights due to roadworks from Scarborough Lane to Ashtree Drive. Haysthorpe, the A614, temporary lights due to telecoms work at East Backside.
16: Travel
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0: It's The Script's recently supported Take That on their circus tour, their new song Man in the Arena. Nation Radio Yorkshire, Sean's on the way with Drive Time. Happy Hour, playing an hour of feel-good songs to round off the day from 7 and see if you can work out the answer to his ponderer question. That's back on at 20 past 4. An American boy band coming up after the news next. 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
8: The top stories this hour. Reform leader Nigel Farage has announced he'll resign as the MP for Claxton and fight a by-election.
9: This will be a people versus the establishment by-election. It's a chance to stick two fingers up to the entire establishment to frankly tell them where to go.
8: He's come under intense pressure over unregistered donations of cash and support. He insists he's done nothing wrong. A mother and her two children have been found dead at a property in Bedfordshire. Police have launched a murder investigation. Prince Harry has lost his claim against the publisher of the Daily Mail for alleged unlawful information gathering. A High Court judge found the Duke, alongside Sir Elton John and Baroness Doreen Lawrence, had failed to prove the allegations. And financial risk assessments are going to be introduced for high-spending online gamblers. The regulator says anyone depositing £5,000 over a 24-hour period could be subject to the extra checks.
10: Now for the news here in East Yorkshire and Northern Lincolnshire. A new screening programme across Hull, Scunthorpe and Grimsby hospitals has uncovered dozens of patients living with previously undiagnosed infections. Our reporter Tom Hale has more.
11: The Bloodborne Virus Testing Scheme has identified 89 people with hepatitis C, hepatitis B or HIV in just 6 months, allowing them to access specialist treatments and support. Well, more than 41,000 patients have been tested after requiring blood tests in emergency departments, with 7 in 10 choosing to take part. Well, health bosses say the programme is helping find hidden illnesses that may otherwise have gone undetected for years.
10: Police say a number of suspected deliberate fires have been started in parts of the East Riding. It includes Killam, Sledmere and Burton Fleming. One man's been arrested on suspicion of arson. And a free water safety course is starting at Albert Avenue Pools in Hull. It aims to help people stay safe around open water.
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10: Sunny intervals with any wind easing. Sunny intervals with any wind easing. Highs of 24. In this evening. That's the latest. That's the latest.
12: We wake up with Alex Duffy at breakfast. Griffo goes through the workday. Matt Hutchinson through lunchtime. And now it's drive time with me, Sean Goldsmith. Hello there. All Yorkshire, all day.

on Nation Radio Yorkshire. I'm Sean Goldsmith. Going to start the show with some very good news for you with the summer holidays coming up. 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

0: Hey there, you with a sad face. Come up to my place and live it up mental as anything here on Nation Radio Yorkshire. What a song. Sean Goldsmith here. Drive time until 8 o'clock. It's night two of Operation Mincemeat at Whole New Theatre.
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0: Today, it's an anagram. What TV game show is an anagram of Whole Toffee Run? Whole, H-W-O-L-E, Toffee, as you'd expect, and then Run. Whole Toffee Run is an anagram of which very famous TV game show. It's been on for many years. In fact, it is back at the minute. If I say who presents it, I'll just be giving it away. So don't say that, Sean. So which TV show is an anagram of Whole Toffee Run game show?
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15: I'm Samantha Dean. In Beverley, the A164's queuing. That's at the A1079 Jocks Lodge, not being helped by the roadworks. The A164 at Willoughby, the usual slow traffic at the B1232 Beverley Road, Toby Carvery roundabout. In Hull, the A63 Roger Millwood Way westbound slow. That's at the A1165 Great Union Street. In Great Union Street, the usual queues around the A165 around Clarence Street.
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0: Hello to Neil and Kat, who are listening to Nation Radio Yorkshire at work in Hesel for the very first time today. They tuned in earlier and they are loving it. They said, could we have a big shout out? Well, I can do more than that. As you are a new listener, I've got a megaphone here so I can give you a big shout out. Hang on, where is my megaphone? There it is. Hello to Neil and Kat. 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

0: I hope you've had a lovely day across Yorkshire on this cloudy Tuesday. Sean Goldsmith here on Nation Radio Yorkshire. A bit more sunshine tomorrow, and then, well, look at this. Thursday and Friday, scorchios, 27 degrees across both days.
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16: I'm Samantha Dean at Dunswell. The A1079's queuing. That's around Dunswell roundabout. At Sutton Fields, the A1033 Holwell Road outbound slow at Sutton Road. At Sutton Fields, the B1237 Leeds Road outbound slow at Sutton Road. In Hull, Roger Millwood Way westbound queuing at Great Union Street. And Great Union Street itself is queuing up towards the A165 at Clarence Street. Dunswell and Beverly Road southbound slow at Dunswell roundabout.
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0: Kelly Humberstone. What a voice. That's called White Noise here on Nation Radio Yorkshire. 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The one that you're looking for, of course, is Nation Radio Yorkshire. Click on that. 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
7: The top stories this hour. Nigel Farage is resigning as an MP and will fight a by-election. The Reform leader's under scrutiny and facing parliamentary investigations over unregistered donations.
8: I have not broken the law in any way at all. I have not misused public money.
7: Michael Crick's written a biography about Mr. Farage.
9: I think he's been very disingenuous in trying to say, I am a businessman, I'm an entrepreneur, I've gone out and made money, unlike the cabinet. No, the questions that are being discussed here are about gifts that he has received.
7: Prince Harry and other high-profile claimants have lost their privacy case against the publisher of the Daily Mail. The judge says they'd failed to prove their pleaded allegations of unlawful information gathering. And Marks & Spencer says it's taking action across its food shops to cope with the heat wave. The chief exec says they're investing in new equipment to deal with higher temperatures in the future. Fridges in many of the stores and food halls broke down during the most recent hot weather.
10: Now for the news here in East Yorkshire and Northern Lincolnshire. Emergency departments in Hull, Scunthorpe and Grimsby are helping to uncover serious health conditions. It's through a new routine testing programme. Our reporter Tom Hale has more.
11: Launched last October, the NHS Humber Health Partnership says its bloodborne virus screening pilot has found 89 cases of hepatitis B, hepatitis C and HIV. Patients over the age of 18 who need blood tests as part of their emergency care are offered the screening, with those diagnosed now receiving support from specialist teams. Officials say early detection can make a major difference in managing these potentially serious infections.
10: Police have arrested a man after suspected deliberate field and roadside fires in parts of the East Riding. One man's been arrested on suspicion of arson. And a new water safety initiative's launching at Albert Avenue Pools in Hull to teach people about the dangers of swimming in open water. The first session's next Sunday.
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10: Cloudy this evening with some light drizzle and light winds overnight, lows of 12. That's the latest. I'm Julie Caston.
12: Hello, Joe in Beverly. Thank you very much for your WhatsApp. Lovely to hear from you. Just thanking me for the great music today. Kept her going at work, she says. Big shout out to us.
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12: 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Glad that you're enjoying the station.

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0: Just after five, I mentioned Joanne Beverley, who is loving Nation Radio Yorkshire today. The music's kept going through the day. Same story here. Shane in Hornsey says, "Hi, Sean. Also loving Nation Radio today. The music is brilliant. Please give me a shout out." Hello there. No, megaphone.
1: Hello there.
0: Shane in Hornsey. Thank you very much. Genuinely, it means a great deal. Glad that you're enjoying the station.
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0: Christina was our last winner. She got £750,000 last Friday and the timing was perfect.
3: Yeah. We've been refurbing this house for 5 years and we've just run out of money. Thought we couldn't move anytime soon because we've run out of money. Buy a new house.
0: Exactly. Yeah. 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

0: promised you a miracle. Simple Minds. Tune, part of the best variety of hits across Yorkshire. This is Nation Radio. Sean Goldsmith with Drive Time. Feeling a bit more awake today than I did yesterday after spending, you know, early hours of Monday watching the England game. Didn't go to sleep last night until about 8:30, I think it was, all the way through. I very rarely sleep for more than 5 hours, but all the way through until 8:30 this morning. Blimey. I felt like a new person. Can't wait for Saturday. Can't wait for more drama. And hopefully Harry Kane will lose his voice again so we can hear more of this.
1: All the occasion, the team, everything against us, we found a way.

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7: I'm Samantha Dean in Hull. The A63 Roger Millwood Way westbound slow. That's at Great Union Street. Great Union Street itself's queuing around the A165 at Clarence Street. At Sutton Fields, the B1237 Leeds Road outbound slow at Sutton Road. Sutton Fields and the A1033 Holwell Road outbound slow at Sutton Road. And the A1079's queuing at Dunswell. That's up towards the Dunswell roundabout where it meets the A1033.
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0: Drive time with me, Sean Goldsmith. Just gone 5:30 then. Safe journey home if that's what you're doing right now. Keep in touch with the latest travel across Yorkshire, of course, through the next hour or so. So in sport yesterday, Arthur Ferry, 23-year-old British player, new British tennis sensation, has got through to the quarterfinals after two amazing games in the last two rounds. Both of those games, he looked like he was going to lose, and he managed to dig it out and win. Incredible story. He's a wild card. No British wild card has ever got to the quarterfinals. Good luck, Arthur. And also in World Cup news, Argentina play tonight. Messi back in action, one of the favourites along with France, of course, to win, closely followed by us now after Monday morning. And also last night, of course, it finished America 1, Belgium 4. Now, as we know, the result stands at the minute. Unless Donald Trump, of course, finds a problem with it, maybe he'll complain. I don't know, what could he complain about? Yeah, he's had to complain the grass was too green, it put the American players off or something like that. You couldn't rule that out. I'm doing just fine now, it's over. This is Nation.

0: George Harrison, Got My Mind Set On You, here on Nation Radio Yorkshire. Drive Time with me, Sean Goldsmith. Another day of Operation Mincemeat at Hull New Theatre. That is on again today, and actually is going through until the weekend. And also today's World Chocolate Day and Global Forgiveness Day. So do forgive me for thinking about having a chocolate bar every 15 minutes through today. But that's actually most days.
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10: I'm Samantha Dean in Hull. Holderness Road outbound, the usual slow traffic from the Mount Retail Park to Diadem roundabout, adding 10 minutes to your journey. Roger Millwood Way westbound's queuing at Great Union Street, and Great Union Street also looking slow, the A1165 at Clarence Street. Dunswell, the A1079 slow around Rach Carter Way at Dunswell roundabout, and Beverley Road southbound slow, that's again up towards the Dunswell roundabout.
6: Travel
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0: Teddy Swims, Mr. Know-It-All, here on Nation Radio Yorkshire. Alex Duffy is back tomorrow on The Breakfast Show, and he's got a guest tomorrow. This is nurse-turned-comedian Georgie Carroll, who is coming to Connecting Live on Saturday, the 24th of October. And she is joining Alex tomorrow morning to talk about the show. 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You need to do it before 5 o'clock on Friday, the 17th of July. 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
5: The top stories this hour. Nigel Farage is resigning as an MP, but says he'll stand again in what he's calling a people versus the establishment by-election. The Reform leader faces a parliamentary investigation over unregistered donation, but denies wrongdoing. But Sir Keir Starmer says it's a desperate stunt.
6: It's obvious why he's doing it. He is up to his neck in sleaze. Politics should be about improving the lives of millions of people. Not about personal gain.
5: Prince Harry has lost his legal battle against the Daily Mail's publisher over claims of unlawful information gathering. A High Court judge found he and his co-claimants, including Sir Elton John and Elizabeth Hurley, failed to prove their allegations. Coco Gauff has progressed to her first ever Wimbledon semi-final. The American beat Jessica Pegula on centre court. And water suppliers will face faster penalties of up to £500,000 if they flout pollution rules. The Environment Agency has been given stronger powers to hold firms in England to account.
7: Now for the news here in East Yorkshire and Northern Lincolnshire. A new screening programme across Hull, Scunthorpe and Grimsby hospitals has uncovered dozens of patients living with previously undiagnosed infections. Our reporter Tom Hale has more.
8: The Bloodborne Virus Testing Scheme has identified 89 people with hepatitis C, hepatitis B or HIV in just 6 months, allowing them to access specialist treatments and support. Well, more than 41,000 patients have been tested after requiring blood tests in emergency departments, with 7 in 10 choosing to take part. Well, health bosses say the programme is helping find hidden illnesses that may otherwise have gone undetected for years.
7: Police say a number of suspected deliberate fires have been started in parts of the East Riding. It includes Killam, Sledmere and Burton Fleming. One man's been arrested on suspicion of arson. And a free water safety course is starting at Albert Avenue Pools in Hull. It aims to help people stay safe around open water.
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7: Cloudy this evening with some light drizzle and light winds overnight, lows of 12. That's the latest. I'm Julie Caston.
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0: Bowie, Modern Love, here on Nation Radio Yorkshire. Evening, I'm Sean Goldsmith. This is Drive Time until 8 o'clock tonight, including the happy hour. And now a song I've been looking forward to since the show started. I knew it was coming up, and now I get a chance to play it. I cannot get enough of this. Every time it comes on, it's turned up as loud as my passenger in the car will allow me to turn it up to. It's Ella Langley, and this is Choosing Texas here on Nation Radio Yorkshire.
1: 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Just

0: One of the greatest piano songs that's ever been. Bruce Hornsby in the Range, The Way It Is. 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
16: I'm Samantha Dean. At Beverley, the A1079 one lane's closed, a speed restriction of 30 miles per hour due to roadworks at Jocks Lodge. Skidby, the A164, there's a lane closed due to roadworks at Harland Way at Skidby Roundabout. Scarborough, the A164, there's temporary lights due to roadworks from Scarborough Lane to Ashtree Drive. Bursey Lane ends, the A614 Howden Road, there's temporary lights due to telecoms work between Bursey Lane and Drain Lane.
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This is the kind of song that finishes our weekend here on Nation Radio Yorkshire. I know it's only Tuesday, but let's talk about the weekend. We have a show on between 9 and 11 with Mark Franklin, who actually used to present Top of the Pops back in the day. Very good looking man. And he does this show called Nation Chilled. And it's 2 hours of great chilled songs like that from the 80s and 90s. It is a fantastic way to finish the weekend. And it might be a busy weekend with the England game, so Sunday you might be in recovery. No better show to listen to on a Sunday night than Nation Chilled.

0: Jump For My Love, the Pointer Sisters, part of the best variety of hits across Yorkshire. 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
17: I'm Samantha Dean at Beverley, the A164 slow. That's at the A1079 at Jocks Lodge. Through the roadworks, adding 10 minutes to your journey. Skidby, the A164, there's a lane closed due to roadworks at Harland Way, Skidby Roundabout. Scarborough and the A164, there's temporary lights due to roadworks from Scarborough Lane to Ashtree Drive. Bursey Lane End, the A614 Howden Road. There's temporary lights due to telecoms work between Bursey Lane and Drain Lane.
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0: Oh, Gracie. That's so true here on Nation Radio Yorkshire. So nearly 7 o'clock. So that means the happy hour is on the way next. An hour of songs to keep you singing along. Great way to start your evening. And a couple of belters to start from two legends of the 80s, it has to be said. But then one band also went on to do other stuff in different decades. U2 and also A-ha. Nation
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0: She's on The Breakfast Show with me on Friday morning talking about a school trip she still remembers to this day for the wrong reasons.
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4: The top stories this hour. Nigel Farage has resigned as an MP, saying he wants to compete in a Clacton by-election, which he's billed as a people versus the establishment fight. The Reform UK leader is currently facing scrutiny over undeclared donations, but says he's done nothing wrong. Lib Dem leader Sir Ed Davey thinks it's an attempt at distraction.
5: Nigel Farage has broken the rules so badly that he doesn't want to face the music. This is an attempt to get himself out of jail free. I hope the voters of Clacton will see through it. I think they'll have enough of his dishonesty.
4: Prince Harry and other famous names have lost their High Court challenge against the publisher of the Daily Mail. The Duke of Sussex and his co-claimants, including Sir Elton John and Elizabeth Hurley, accused the paper of unlawful information gathering, but a judge has dismissed the claims. And England's World Cup win over Mexico in the early hours of Monday has broken viewing records. 9 million people watched it at one point, despite the 2 a.m. kickoff.
6: Now for the news here in East Yorkshire and Northern Lincolnshire. Emergency departments in Hull, Scunthorpe and Grimsby are helping to uncover serious health conditions. It's through a new routine testing programme. Our reporter Tom Hale has more.
7: Launched last October, the NHS Humber Health Partnership says its bloodborne virus screening pilot has found 89 cases of hepatitis B, hepatitis C and HIV. Patients over the age of 18 who need blood tests as part of their emergency care are offered the screening, with those diagnosed now receiving support from specialist teams. Officials say early detection can make a major difference in managing these potentially serious infections.
6: Police have arrested a man after suspected deliberate field and roadside fires in parts of the East Riding. One man's been arrested on suspicion of arson. And a new water safety initiative's launching at Albert Avenue Pools in Hull to teach people about the dangers of swimming in open water. The first session's next Sunday.
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6: Cloudy this evening with some light drizzle and light winds overnight. Lows the latest. 12. I'm Julie Caston.
9: Now here comes an excellent way to start Tuesday evening. 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

Ah, you got to love those horns in. That's Phil Collins, the studio here on Nation Radio Yorkshire. Sean Goldsmith with you until 8 o'clock tonight. And this is Tuesday's Happy Hour, an hour of songs to keep you singing along on Nation.

0: every weekday night, 7 till 8. It is the happy hour here on Nation Radio Yorkshire. Bobby Brown there. Also the Sugar Babes, Round Round, soon ABBA. And also Katy Perry. And tomorrow morning, Alex Duffy is back on The Breakfast Show. He's got a guest tomorrow, Georgie Carroll, who is coming to Connecting Live in October. You can actually win tickets at nationplayer.com if you go to Nation Radio Yorkshire. And she is joining Alex tomorrow on the show to talk about her show and what you can expect tomorrow morning after 8 o'clock. Nation
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the song that they wrote for somebody else, but they turned it down. Can you imagine being that band? There was a band in the 70s that also won Eurovision called Brotherhood of Man, who were offered that song first. They only wrote it for them, but they said no. So ABBA decided to do it themselves. Good choice. This is Nation. 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
1: It was her first hit, Genie in a Bottle, Christina Aguilera, on the Happy Hour. Sean Goldsmith here on Nation Radio Yorkshire. What team were you on then, Britney or Christina, back in the late 90s, early 2000s? When it came to a singing competition, of course, Christina has got such an amazing voice. Britney can sing, but nowhere near as good as Christina. So as a singing competition, it wasn't a competition. Nation
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0: Shut Up and Dance, Walk the Moon, finishing today's happy hour on Nation Radio Yorkshire. Stand by. Roberto is here next, starting with 80s at 8, as always. One from Billy Ocean, you don't hear too often. 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

0: 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Deacon Blue, Wages Day. Taking care of 80s at 8, our nation, with more 80s anthems like that over on our sister station, Nation 80s. 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I'll get Ace of Base on for your Tuesday night in a minute, after the guy who's been teasing fans with the tracklist for his second album that's going to go on a real roller coaster journey through just about every emotion, loss, grief, and the journey that follows that. It's Alex Warren. This is Ordinary on Nation.
1: They say the holy water's watered down, and this town's lost its faith. Our colors will fade eventually, so if our time is running out, day after day, we'll make the mundane a masterpiece. Oh my, oh my love, I take one look at you, you're taking me out.

0: Ace of Base on Nation 8:17 for your Tuesday. How hot's it been for you today? Maybe you're cooling down right now with a nice refreshing drink. Did you see that unions are calling for a legal maximum indoor work temperature? So anything above this temperature and you'd be like, no, I can't work. You're not allowed to anymore. That temperature, 30 degrees. I mean, how are you expected to get anything done and concentrate whilst you're constantly wiping sweat off your forehead at 30 degrees? That's crazy, right? I've got Bruno Mars on the way for you next. The song that sounds a lot like a big anthem from The Police. I'll get the Fine Young Cannibals on too. Nation
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There is Blondie on Nation, where you get the best variety of hits. It is Roberto with you for a Tuesday night. And the guys on the way from the Noughties next, who are still around today and have just wowed fans at a massive gig at London's Hyde Park. First, though, Gales, ABC on Nation. Okay.

0: Thank you for having us on for your Tuesday night. Hope you're doing well and it's been a good day. I'm Roberto, playing your Maroon 5. Don't want to know. It's 22-9 right now, with Anastasia on the way next, and the lady who's being dubbed as having the tackiest wedding of the year.
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0: We are a week into July already. Don't look at me. I don't know where it's gone. What I do know is that before you know it, summer holidays are going to be over, and there's a fairly good chance your bank balance is going to be looking very sorry for itself. Why? Well, you'll have to entertain the kids on summer holidays, and they're not cheap. You might go extra big for your summer holiday because you want to spoil yourself a little bit and then worry about it later. Well, yeah, your bank balance could be a bit sorry for itself after doing that, unless, of course, you get involved in Make Me a Winner, because we have £750,000 up for grabs this week. With all of that cash, you could do whatever you want with the kids. 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
2: 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Are you?

0: love this. Taylor Swift, I knew it. I knew you on Nation. Not a lot of people loving Taylor's wedding, though. The TNT wedding, as it's dubbed. Taylor and Travis. Some calling it the tackiest of the year. People are expecting more from Taylor. Something a bit more sophisticated. As long as she had a good time and he had fun, that's all that matters, right? I'll keep the tunes coming for you tonight. Oasis on the way next. A song from them that borrows its title from a George Harrison album from like the late 60s. Any ideas what it is? Nation Radio.
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0: On the way for your Tuesday night, a guy who's just turned 21 and he's one of the fastest rising stars in the music game. First though, three massive ones from the 90s, starting with Oasis. Nation.

Blue Something, taking care of 90s at 9 on Nation. 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On the way for your Tuesday night, the Tina Turner song that wasn't very big for her, so Aswad covered it, and it was huge. First, though, the guy who's just turned 21, Somba, homewrecker on Nation.

0: This is Aswas. Don't turn around on Nation as we wrap up World Chocolate Day. Have you had any yet? There's still time. It's only like 20 past nine. Yeah, 7th of July, World Chocolate Day, celebrating everything chocolatey. But don't lie about how much you eat, because it's also Tell the Truth Day. We're going back to the 70s next for some disco vibes from Rolls Royce and Lady Gaga.
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There is Lady Gaga on Nation, where you get the best variety of hits. Do you know the Dire Straits song that has Sting singing I Want My MTV at the start of it? Yeah, it's one of their biggest. It's on the way after Beyonce on Nation.

0: There is Dire Straits helping us wrap up your Tuesday on Nation. Thanks for joining us. It's Money for Nothing. I'm Roberto with Bronski Beat on the way soon and a lady who could be collaborating with Snow Patrol real soon. First, though.
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0: We are a week into July already. Don't look at me. I don't know where it's gone. What I do know is that before you know it, summer holidays are going to be over, and there's a fairly good chance your bank balance is going to be looking very sorry for itself. Why? Well, you'll have to entertain the kids on summer holidays, and they're not cheap. You might go extra big for your summer holiday because you want to spoil yourself a little bit and then worry about it later. Well, yeah, your bank balance could be a bit sorry for itself after doing that, unless, of course, you get involved in Make Me a Winner, because we have £750,000 up for grabs this week. With all of that cash, you could do whatever you want with the kids. 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

0: That's the lady who could be teaming up with Snow Patrol for a new song real soon. There is Ray. Where is my husband on Nation? Yesterday evening, I played you a clip of the Kylie collaboration that Snow Patrol have done with her. Now they're thinking, hey, this is good. Let's do Ray next, which could be a little bit on the epic side. Those two together, amazing. I'll play you Noughties at 10 next. Three big ones from the Noughties, obviously. Starting with the first and only UK number one single from them. Any ideas what it is? Nation
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0: We are wrapping up your Tuesday with the best variety of hits. Got the boy band on the way. I suppose they're a man band now, actually, who have just broken millions of hearts with news about their latest tour. Let's start, though, with three massive ones from the Noughties. Got some Kylie coming up for you tonight. A beautiful song from Dido. And right now, the only UK number one from the Stereophonics. What? It's Dakota on Nation.

The video to this always sticks in my head. That outfit Kylie had on, kind of like futuristic all-white hoodie thingy. There she is. Can't Get You Out of My Head, playing on Nation, taking care of noughties at 10. I've got Fleetwood Mac on the way soon. After the guys who have broken the hearts of millions of fans. Apparently, the circus tour is not coming back. It's been performed for the last time. Here is Take That. You're a superstar on Nation.

0: Ben and Ellis, part of the night team at Screwfix. Good to have you with us this evening, boys. That's for you, Fleetwood Mac, Little Lies, playing on Nation. It's nearly 20 past 10 for your Tuesday. Are you on your night shift right now? Because I'd love to give you a little night shift check-in. Come and say hi, just let me know who you are, what you're doing, simple as that. I will do the rest. Get involved through our Facebook page, just search for Nation, or you can say hi on WhatsApp, 07740938500. Britney's on the way soon, and it's Jackson. Nation Radio.
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There is one element. If I can't have you playing on Nation, it's for Carla Jennings. Good evening. Sing along with the tunes on her night shift. Darren Mills, hello, mate. Driving for Yodel tonight as well. It's good to have you here. He's blasting the tunes out in the van. I've got Leanne Rimes on the way. First, though, Ed Sheeran, Shivers on Nation.

0: Leanne Rimes on Nation. What with it being World Chocolate Day, be rude not to play a song from Hot Chocolate, right? One of their most loved ones on the way soon. And Olivia Dean before 11, right now though.
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0: We are a week into July already. Don't look at me, I don't know where it's gone. What I do know is that before you know it, summer holidays are going to be over, and there's a fairly good chance your bank balance is going to be looking very sorry for itself. Why? Well, you'll have to entertain the kids on summer holidays, and they're not cheap. You might go extra big for your summer holiday because you want to spoil yourself a little bit and then worry about it later. Well, yeah, your bank balance could be a bit sorry for itself after doing that, unless, of course, you get involved in Make Me a Winner, because we have £750,000 up for grabs this week. With all of that cash, you could do whatever you want with the kids. 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

0: Olivia Dean wraps up Tuesday night's show here on Nation. There is Man I Need. I'm Roberto. Thanks for having us on tonight. As ever, if you're on your night shift right now, have a good one. Stick with us. We'll get you through with the best variety of hits. And if you're off to bed, well, sweet dreams. I'll see you back here tomorrow at 8. Have a brilliant Wednesday. Nation
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1: Hate to give the satisfaction asking how you're doing now. 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

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An hour of songs from consecutive years. We'll start in a particular year and work our way through, only here at Nation Radio. You know the-

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